0: 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Catra FM.
1: There was a time I was living as a prisoner inside my own mind. And there

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I've been lying if I said I didn't need to get lost sometimes. 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

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Even though we both know we're liars and we start each other's fires.

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4FM. You played it cool and I played it dumb. 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